0: Oh, you've been traveling to other countries?
1: Yeah.
0: Really?
1: Yeah.
0: What have you been going to do in those other countries?
1: Maybe business, and then maybe the business, or you can go there to act some movie. And then you can go there to do collaboration with another content creator there.
0: Wow. So this is now like a career for you?
1: Yeah, of course.
0: Hmm.
1: Because I'm a content creator and then I'm an actor.
0: So you're now a content creator and you're an actor.
1: Yeah.
0: So what were you doing before the protest, before you became popular? You were a bus conductor.
1: Yeah, a bus conductor.
0: What, you were basically collecting the transportation fees from passengers.
1: Yeah.
0: Right. So how long did you do that for?
1: For 8 months.
0: 8 months, yeah. Before you went for the protest and became popular.
1: Yeah.
0: But from my imagination, how were you able to stay in the bus? Because I'm looking at your height, and I'm also looking at the height of the buses and the door to the bus, to enter the bus. How are you managing to work?
1: Let me tell you one thing. The bus is big, and then the bus, you have a seat for VIP, and then you have business class in bus, and then you have long nini.
0: You have business class, and they have seats for regular people?
1: Yeah, yeah, of course.
0: Okay.
1: Yeah.
0: So you were sitting on which of them?
1: That time, because me, I'm a conductor, you can sleep or you can sit to VIP seat.
0: Mm.
1: Yeah.
0: Interesting. Talk to me about when you were a child. How did your peers, your friends, your classmates, how did they take it when anytime you come into the class? What were some of the things they used to say or they used to do?
1: You cannot say something because that time I would edible that all school. I control all that school because of the... I'm the tallest man.
0: Oh, because because of your height, basically.
1: Yeah,
0: so
1: yeah, because of my height.
0: Okay, but
1: you cannot bully me, you know.
0: Nobody could bully you.
1: Yeah.
0: So were people scared of you?
1: No, because that time I cannot talk because I like to sit back. I like to do my all things silent.
0: So how tall are you?
1: 8.2.
0: You're 8 feet 2 inches tall.
1: Yeah.
0: Wow. Okay, I'm literally looking up to you as we are speaking. But let's talk about some of the challenges. Are there any challenges you face at being a very tall person?
1: Yeah, if you be tall, you have more challenges. One thing, to get shoes is very hard.
0: Mm-hmm.
1: To get clothes is very hard. To get bed is very hard. If I travel, I cannot use the plane chair because it's very short, and then I'm very tall. I cannot use that. I can travel with you like 14 hours without go toilet. Aeroplane, I sit into business class.
0: You sit in business class in aeroplane so that you can stretch?
1: Yeah.
0: Okay, but what about public buses and normal vehicles for short drives? How
1: maybe
0: do you navigate?
1: Maybe I cannot fit. Maybe Alto, the small car, but another car can fit.
0: So talk to me about the opportunities that this has opened for you. I know you say you are now a content creator. You used to be a bus conductor, and now you are a content creator. How is that going for you? Where are the places you have gone to work and do collaborations?
1: I'm content creator, and then I'm actor. First time I go to Dubai, I go collaboration in Dubai. And then I go to Romania, Bucharest. And then I go to Ethiopia. Then I go to South Africa. I go to South Africa. I come last week because I go to South Africa to shoot a movie.
0: Okay. Ooh, yeah. That's nice.
1: Yeah. And then next month, maybe I can travel to Lesotho. Do you know Lesotho?
0: Yes, I know Lesotho. It's in Southern Africa.
1: Yeah, I'm going there next month.
0: Next month. What's taking you to Lesotho? Another movie project?
1: Yeah, another movie project.
0: Hmm, fantastic.
1: Yeah, I like to work because if you be a famous or if you be an actor, you can travel because you go to do a collaboration, and then if you get their business, you can work there. You can do their business.
0: Many thanks to Bradley Marongo, also known as Gen Z Goliath. And that's it on Focus on Africa today. Should you want to speak with us, our WhatsApp number is +254 791 269 243, or email us on focusonafrica@bbc.co.uk. You can also leave a message on our socials at BBC Africa or my handle at I am Nkechi Nna, and that's with double N. Today's episode was produced by Priya Sipi and Kigansei Shumba in Nairobi. Blessing Aderogba and Ayuba Ilia put in their efforts from Lagos. Charles Gitonga was the senior journalist in charge, and David Kinyanjui, the technical

0: Technical producer. Our editors are Roda Othiambo and Mariam Abdullah. I am Nkechi Ogbonna, and I'll speak to you again soon.
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2: The Spanish-American War broke out in 1898 when many Cubans were fighting for independence from Spain, and the United States came down on those Cubans' side. With a small army but a much more powerful navy, the U.S. soon defeated Spanish forces, won Puerto Rico, Guam, and the Philippines, and a new Cuban Republic was born.
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2: My guests will be telling us why they think 1898 marks the beginning of the United States as a global imperial power.
1: In Our Time, the Spanish-American War, 1898. Sunday at 2 GMT.
4: In a world not designed for women, medicine shaped by male bodies leaves half of the population facing higher risks from everyday drugs, from anesthesia to vaccines. 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As awareness grows, we also ask what change can look like. Pharmaceutical companies held accountable and medicine built for everyone. That's Women Not Included for Discovery after the news.
5: BBC News with Moira Alderson. An earthquake in western Colombia has killed more than 100 people and caused significant damage. The 7.4 magnitude quake's epicentre was in the Chocó region between Medellín and Cali. The president has declared a state of emergency. Officials in India's Jharkhand state have deployed additional police after young people protesting against alleged civil service exam manipulation broke through barricades around the state legislature. Police used batons and water cannon to disperse thousands. The protests began last month, following weeks of youth-led demonstrations in Delhi that led to the education minister's resignation. Football confederations representing over half the members of FIFA have issued a blistering statement on the conduct of Gianni Infantino, the president of the sport's governing body. They accuse him of deception and placing himself above football. Turkey's parliament is debating legislation aimed at ending more than four decades of conflict with the Kurdish militant group, the PKK, with MPs expected to vote tonight. The bill would allow some former fighters to return to civilian life and suspend prosecutions or prison sentences for others. It's emerged that at least 60 people were killed and 50 others wounded in separate attacks in South Sudan's Warrap state. Officials say armed men from neighbouring Unity State attacked villages. A small boat has crossed the channel from France to Britain, carrying 230 people, the largest recorded number to make the journey in a single vessel. The boat arrived on the south coast of England in the early hours of Monday. And rail services between Finland and Sweden have resumed for the first time in almost 40 years. A train departed from the Finnish city of Oulu, heading along the northwest coast to the Swedish town of Haparanda. Two return services a day are planned. BBC News.
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0: and it's Talk to You by Anothra featuring 54 Ultra. This is how I welcome you into the final minutes after Drive Time Show here with your host, Tilty for short. We're back now. And we're going to the year. I think we're going to Gloria Estefan, Dr. Bits. I wonder what year is that. Yes, the year 1984, Gloria Estefan and Miami. Enjoy.
1: Emergency.

0: En Fednava, It's Sexy Eyes, a song that is sung down by Dr. Hook, released as a single in early 1980 from the album Sometimes You Win. Before that was Dr. Beat by Gloria Estefan. It's 7:43, the Honor Flight, arriving or departing, so let's get straight into Foucault Marshall's. When we come back, it's more hit on your Hot FM.
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town's lost its faith. Our colors will fade eventually. So if our time is running out, day after day, we'll make the mundane a masterpiece. Oh my, my, oh my, my love. 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

0: 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And well, happy birthday to you, brother. Have a wonderful day today, and whatever you put your hands to do, may you be blessed. Happy birthday. Hope you have a good one, brother. 7:51, 9 minutes to your 8 o'clock. This is Capital Radio, your host, Taylor, T for short. Almost time to say 8 o'clock. Let's go for a quick commercial break, and when we come back, well, it's Sam Fisher City.
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and the city is sung done by Sam Fisher from the year 2020. And this is us, we've come to the end of the show, and I've been your host here, Tilla T for short. And if you're coming to that now, so I might say goodbye. Until next time, au revoir, arrivederci, see you later. 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

Ray is still searching for her husband. But Gemma said the husband is coming. We haven't seen him yet. But anyway, that is not my business. All right, that is Ray doing for us. Where is my husband? On your FM, Capital Radio, 104.9. It is 4 minutes past your 8 for my studio's clock. You're welcome, welcome, welcome again. It is a Monday night show, and I'm your host, Shaka. I'll be here till 10, okay? So I've got more music for you. Coming up next, I've got Self-Aware by Temper City.

This guy did not represent us at all. On behalf of the Men's Association, we thereby disqualify you. How could you be a scrub, man? Come on, that is so sad. It is TLC doing first note scrubs on the Hall of Fame, Capital Radio. Yes, we got you. So coming up next, Dancing with a Stranger by Normani and Sam Smith.

It's your girl, my girl, Anita Baker, doing for a sweet love. And coming up next, Georgie Weed, Glimpse of Us.